grade has tracked your MP3 device. So sincerely recommended to you by the new Musical Express. You can pick it unplugged in and have it ready for free.

longer than 30 seconds into the chorus, so we can all sing along and gaze and marvel at the four-chord future. Cause that's what we want, that's what we need. Something we can touch, something we can feel, something that's relatable, not debatable.

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I've seen you fire up the gas in the engine valves. I've seen your hand turn saintly on the radio dial. I've seen the airwaves pull your eyes towards heaven. Outside Topeka in the phone lines, her good teeth

0: 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Then you will get no hurt, mister.
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1: So of course, you are supposed to call me tonight. You are supposed to call me tonight. We would have gone to the cinema and after to the restaurant, the one you like in your street. We would have slept together, have a nice breakfast together, and then a walk in a park together. How beautiful it then. You would have said I love you.

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You have to know. I can do it.

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1: Good evening. 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

I was in a hotel in Stockholm, waiting for you to call, but you were off with that donut.

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2: next stop, Station B.

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It doesn't matter now. Yeah, every day is like another. 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

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Mommy's up on shopping.

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The Hendersons will all be there. Late of Pablo Fanke's fair. 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
1: Le deuxième set, l'émission, ce sont des artistes féminines et des paroles féministes, le dimanche à 17h sur Station.

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by Joanna into the jury. I intend to prove beyond a shadow of doubt that we are innocent and true love is not a crime.